0: I think you got it. Give it time.
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2: 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It's called All the Pretty Faces. Ronnie has a pretty face. Can we get Ronnie on this? Get Ronnie on the jumbo. 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

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If you tell them you sick, you better have a bad cough. 'Cause if you don't,

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And we could have some. And he's up there. What's that? Hawaiian noises.